Music program, we now bring you an instrumental ensemble by the staff artist of Akashvani. 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

Narayana Rao on violin and Shri P. Ramadasu on Mridangam. Srimati Sangeeta Kala begins her vocal recital with Avarnam in Rag Navaraga Malika, Valachi Vachi, a composition of Patnam Subramanya Iyer, set to Aditaal.

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That was Rag Gavati. 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